imprisoned underground. But I got the song that I sing, and I'll make the mountains ring.

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Beautiful rendition of When Sunny Gets Blue. Thank you for joining me during this hour of music. You're with D. Alexander. Great things in store for you like that and more. Classics as well as new music. How are you feeling? I hope you're well. I'm feeling groovy. So please stay with me. You're with D. Alexander. This is Jazz.

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birthday person, Charlie Hayden, on the bass. This one is a 1988 studio album called Etudes. Bassist Charlie Hayden celebrating a birthday today. Featuring drummer Paul Motion and pianist Jerry Allen, a celebrated female jazz artist. And this was performed live and recorded on that album. Charlie Hayden and Paul Motion, Jerry Allen, and the name of the song, Dolphy's Dance, on 88.5, and then it's Engines of Our Ingenuity.

Benny Carter with August Moon on 88.5 Minnesota's Jazz Station. Manny Hill stepping in quickly here for Asher as we are navigating through Jazz with Class on this Thursday. Now time to check in with Phil Nussbaum with the latest on what's happening musically in the Twin Cities this weekend.

This is Nate Milstein. Join me tonight for The Function from 9 to 11, where I'll be playing the best of funk, acid jazz, neo-soul, and whatever else feels good, right here on Jazz 88.

then sometimes the questions get wild, like, Daddy, can I have a big elephant over there? Don't wanna comb my hair and wear my teddy bear. And oh, Daddy, oh, hey, look at the cowboy coming there. Hey, can I have a pair of boots like that to wear? And Daddy, can I have that big

0: Grant Green on this track, and real heads will have recognized that sample at the beginning of the tune. Basically the whole tune, but this was sampled by a tribe called Quest for their song Vibes and Stuff. Shout out to ATCQ. This tune is Down Here on the Ground from Grant Green's album, but this was sampled by a tribe called Quest for their song Vibes and Stuff. Shout out to ATCQ. This tune is Down Here on the Ground from Grant Green's album, but this was sampled by a tribe called Quest for their song Vibes and Stuff. Shout out to ATCQ. This tune is Down Here on the Ground from Grant Green's This tune is Down Here on the Ground from Grant Green's Alive. Here on the Afternoon Cruise. I'm Yancey, passing it off to Bob for traffic.
1: East 36 at Cleveland. We had a stalled vehicle. It's over on the right shoulder in Lionel. This is northbound 35E at County Road J. It's crashed with the right two lanes closed. Brooklyn Center, eastbound 94 at Highway 100. There's a crash over on that left shoulder. Brooklyn Center, southbound 252, the ramp to get to East 94. Got a crash there. It's with we've got vehicles on the left and on the right shoulder. Live from the RTMC, it's Jazz EDA traffic.
0: We'll close out 5 o'clock with Nina Freelon and Sonny Rollins coming after these messages. 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
1: 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Stay alert and stay